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I've seen them come and go and I've seen them die. And long ago I stopped asking why. 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

0: 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Dit is Tim's Avondslot.
1: Met Gijs Hakkert.
2: This is my church. This is where I heal my hurts.